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0: Call 5.
1: She's compliant so far.
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0: Have a cover unit there. Can the responding units reduce, or are you still needing code 3?
1: I got one. They can reduce. She's still compliant.
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0: Hey, Manny, can you go to the last four of the VIN?
1: So the last four of the VIN will be 4291-4291.
0: Okay, and is this local? Okay, thanks. Can you add the case number to the call, please?

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545. Your subject with the last of Reed, born in 1977-77, is clear, valid, negative case, female, blonde, over green, 55180, with an address on Couch Street, our city.

0: Hi, Colin.
1: Hi, Colin, go ahead.
0: I got a negative response on the 21 for the RL. Case number 1185, please. Sorry.
1: Copy 1185.

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0: 21. 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She just said she felt unsafe. They have nothing further.
1: A for P, sir, DPD.
0: 10-4.

Plan of spending a code 11 for fire 135 Carolina apartment, P. David 24. 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

0: 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They are not en route yet. They're not en route yet. 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
1: Okay,

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1: 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I want to
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1: Charger. Charger, can you advise when you're available to copy information regarding this?
0: Go ahead.
1: A Sutter had called a couple of hours ago advising that this patient had left the hospital. We'd done an area check for him, but couldn't find him. And now his daughter, he just called his daughter advising where he was.
0: Copy that. Thank you. Delay of 23. Did the daughter advise that she would like for him to go to the hospital as well?
1: Affirm.
0: Copy that. Did she say which one, just in case he's unable to tell us?
1: He left from Sutter.
0: Copy that. Sutter it is.

0: And then direct to medic 49, you get canceled.
1: Okay, you copy. Thank you. Break delay. You copy. We're clear to the link.
2: I copy. And be advised, medic unit, he needs to go to Sutter.
0: Medic 49, we've got Sutter.

0: 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We spoke to a medic, you know, how to take it from a, you know, to take the patient. So.
1: Thank you.

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3: 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I'll be letting her out.
1: 4+7, I'll take 160, and advise.
2: 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We need units for that.
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2: 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And 4+7, I'm going to put you on that as well.

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1: 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Is medical clear to enter?
2: We just got to the door, waiting on an answer.
1: 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They're still trying to contact the RP.
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1: Okay.

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0: Have other traffic on that vehicle, Mini Princeton?
1: Was that 4 Paul 7?
2: Never. Can I have a case number and do you have enough to run out, Mr. Morris?
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1: Engine 21, debris fire, 200, Wilson Avenue, River Park. Engine 21, debris fire, 200, Wilson Avenue, River Park. Cross of St. Francis Drive, and North New Street and Mare Island Way, map grid G3.

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1: We got one of the tank. 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
0: Affirm, he's in the call.
1: Sorry, tonight, it's a little wind out here, would you say?
0: Affirm, he's in the call.
1: Copy, is he clear?
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1: Right, thank you. We'll have a 10-15 at Kaiser.
0: Copy.
2: 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The last dock is 7-11, unless it's on the other side.
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1: 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I'll be out in a second.

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Engine 21, Illegal Burn, Sonoma Boulevard, and Tennessee Street, in Quincy Alley. 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
0: 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We're clear. Returning.
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0: 4+7. Have a venue ready. Two Charles, three Charles, Charles, Adam Frank, John, 9 Charles Henry, 801332.
1: That clear system had expired in March 2012 Chrysler with a pending master file to a last of Godins out of Patterson.
0: Copy. I have a daily rate.

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1: Alvin, born in 1999, 0% clear ballot, negative case, male, black, around 5'6", 250, with an address on Kentucky, R City.
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Engine 26, vegetation fire, I-680, south, and industrial way.

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1: Go ahead.
0: 7, Sam, Queen, Union, 576.
1: Her on a 2013 Audi to the left of Sanchez on Fleming, our city.
0: Copy. Can you show me traffic, Sonoma, Missouri?
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0: Go ahead with it.
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0: Copy. Break. Anyone, do you copy?

0: 24 is in the area attempting to locate. We don't see anything immediately at 1324. 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
1: The RP was a passerby. He advised it could be closer to the freeway side, but that's all he gave.

0: Tall 4, can you add occupants to the call?
1: Hey, from the one you ran out is in there. And the additional one you ran over the radio is also there.
0: Great, thanks. Port Buffalo, in case you want me traffic, Broadway now, then. Nine, Tom, 0, boy, 542. It's a template.

0: Sounds like clear suspended expired on a 05 Toyota Mazda Lopez out of Novato.
1: Purple thing, somebody.
0: Grab.
1: Yellow 1997274.

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0: New Cedric First of Darren, born in 04, is clear and unissued, negative case, male, brown over, brown, 55, 160, address out of Fairfield.
1: Okay.
0: Pulse of encryption, he has a pending automated app.
1: Pulse of that one, Jane.
0: Happy one, Jane.
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Kaleo 23. Will you make a note for GPRD that we had to cut the chain to lock the gate at the kind of the Danforth Cultural Center?

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0: Did we get any additional caller about this?
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0: Before right now, Mary.
1: Copy.
2: Hello, 4+5. I have a vehicle that just took off on me. It might have possibly been going northbound on Diana Drive toward Mini. It's going to be a dark colored Infiniti.
1: Copy, code 33.
0: He's which way, Mini?
2: It was going north of Diana, so it might have came up to Mini. It may have took another turn on me, but I lost visual of it just now.
3: Block all the entrances on Meadows. I'm on Mini.

0: 3, can you hear that? I didn't see him exit out of Mini. He didn't keep going straight. He made a turn. He made a turn over here, so he's still got to be in this area of Melba and Meadows area.
1: Copy, I'll stay here at Mini and Sonoma. Someone can just head to Sonoma, Meadows.
0: Copy. Yeah, he should stay.
2: The positive it was an Infiniti. Could it have been a Nissan by chance?
0: It could have possibly been a Nissan. It was a dark colored vehicle. But it looked like an Infiniti. It could have been a Nissan.
2: Copy. I saw a dark Nissan Altima southbound on Sonoma coming out of Meadows just a moment ago. I don't know if that was it.
0: Copy, that could have been the vehicle. The vehicle had quite a bit of distance on it, and I was trying to catch up to it.

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1: I'm being flagged down for a possible 215 that occurred maybe an hour ago. I'll be at Sonoma Meadows, that was one.
0: Copy.

0: 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We are call 4 here.
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Engine 25, injured vehicle accident, I-80, West, and SR, 37, West. Cross of SR, 37, West, Map Griffey, 7.

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1: Go ahead.
0: CHP advised they have a visual at eastbound 80 at 37 West.
1: Confirming eastbound 80, not westbound 80.
0: Confirm, they gave us westbound the first time.
1: Copy that, we'll be doubling back and go the other way. Thank you.
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0: Confirming CHP was on scene of this.
1: The information that they gave us when we called back said they had a visual. I'm unsure if they're on scene yet.
0: Copy that. We've now checked 80 East West, 37 East West, and haven't been unable to locate anything. Unless you have anything further, we're going to go ahead and clear.
1: Okay.

Lansing, 014 verbal with a 422 to shoot, beat 3. Sam 40, copy last. Cooper,

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1: Good.
0: Is there any protection orders on file from the RP or the listed suspect?
1: Affirmed. He is the restrained party and a served DVO, but with a different protected person.
0: Copy.
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0: 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Sam 4, when you have a chance, can you carve the last?
1: Copy, I'll take a look.

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0: CM4, the RP advised that the X is no longer on scene.
1: CM4,

0: Paul 7, she's stepping out.
1: 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Copy. Hey, DJ, she's going back to the door because she can't open the damage gate. Copy.

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0: Copy. Can you share with Edward? 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

0: Copy. Can you show me 10-8, 1185, I-780, combination? I-780 passing Laurel. Looks like you're going to be yielding at the 780 Laurel exit. And that plate's going to be on Hyundai.
1: Pause 7.
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0: Good morning. 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
1: I heard a copy. Call 5.
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0: Yeah, you can touch me and pause it.
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1: Can I get a case number 1185, and can you advise the tow that the left retired slot?
0: Case number 701-670-16.
1: Copy, thank you.

Two out of two. Adam 2, sending you the 166-4 in progress, 445 Redwood, number 345.

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0: Can I get a second case number in 1185, please, for the vehicle ending in 412?
1: Charles 66, your second case number will be 7019-7019, and copy 1185 for vehicle ending in 412.
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0: Hold on too. 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
0: There's a correction to the plate. The first number was wrong. The towing case number will still be applicable.
1: 10-4, is the correct plate the one you just ran?

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0: Does the vehicle have both plates and does he have all the keys?
1: He has no keys and it does have both plates.
0: Charles 64, can you confirm that the keys were with the car?
1: Affirm.
0: 10-4, thank you.
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0: Your subject with the last of Ventura Diaz, born in 6969, is clear, expired, negative case, female, black, over brown, 5'1", 170, with an address on Elliott Drive, our city.
1: Confirming she's expired. I have her license right here. I see 01 of 27.
0: Confirm the DL is F. Frank 1440136.
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0: It does state driver's license canceled effective 1/23/26, order mailed same date.
1: I copy.

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1: What?
0: Do you still need to call into the female half?
1: Negative.
0: 10-4.
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1: 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First of all, Adam, Robert, Tom, Edward, Mary, Ocean, Nora. 8-5, 1984, 8-4, male out of Vallejo.

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0: Sam 2, did you copy the last?
1: Sam 2, I copy. Do you have anybody cleared? I have to go that way.
0: Negative.
2: 12, on your touch me.
0: 12, Sam 2, I'll set you that way until we get another unit to cover.
1: Copy. Do we have any calls from that location? I believe it's a vacant building.

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1: 2-4-5. The 2-4-3, I'll clear you from the suspicious arc and attach you to the 211.
3: Caller.
1: Sam 2. Sam 2, go ahead.
4: I just spoke to the front desk of that location. They advised they were switching the battery to set the alarm off. We still have officers go just to verify.
1: A 10-4, I'll clear you off of it. 243, 245, 247, I'll keep you going.
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2: 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Okay,
1: 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We have
2: 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And also close in.
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If you're trying to raise dispatch, I believe you're on fire command 1.

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0: Have me code 4.
1: Have me code 4 on hospital. Both of them, are you going to be extended?
0: Negative.
1: Copy. Charles 66 is out with a stolen vehicle recovery. She'll need a patrol officer to assist.
0: Copy, attention.
1: 10-4, 245, I'll attach you as well.
0: 45.

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1: Yeah. 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
0: Is it working first?
1: Vehicle's not occupied, but it's parked in a driveway. It's unknown if there's people inside the house.
0: Okay.
1: Charles 66, Flail.
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1: Vehicle comes back clear, expired on a 1970 Lincoln, registered on Maple Avenue, our city.
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1: Go ahead.
2: 1 George, Charles Edward, Charles, 19, Victor 4, 6, Zebra, 205-908.
1: That VIN comes back clear, suspended on an 06 Chevrolet, registered at a Baypoint.
2: Okay. I got one more VIN for you, please.
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1: Got
2: it. No plates. Not a registered burn of analyze and no one in custody.
1: Are we going to release it to the RO?
2: I believe he's on his way. So I'll leave him. Full time, sure, please.
1: Try.
2: 56899, John 2.
1: That plate returns clear, suspended on a 95 Chevy, registered there to that address.
2: Got it.

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Okay. 7032-7032.

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1: Coffee or something. I'll let you know when it's removed.
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Not a lot of different.

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1: Turn them to your case number 7027028. 207, your return. Your subject, the last of Revago, born in 8989, is clear valid. Thank you. Case male, brown over green, 6'2", 20, with an address out of Dixon.

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0: Roger, roger. 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

0: 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Cross of Dimar Avenue, and White Cliff Drive, Snapgrid E6.
1: 23 en route.
2: Responsible left, northbound, VW Williams in a white pickup truck.

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1: 9 Sam William Victor 708.
0: 10-4. Do you need it read back or just logged?
1: Just logged.
0: 10-4. It's clear on a 2011. MV two-door.

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0: 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They're code 4. You get attached from Impal 5 to NDT detail.

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0: 2 Paul 7. 2 Paul 8 will still be out here at 305 Pecan.
1: Copy that. I'll have to reopen the call.

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0: 2 Adam 2.
1: Adam 2, you can catch both units and we'll be en route. Team Cruiser to 6. Oh, I'm sorry, a 5. 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
0: Copy that. Paul 3, Paul 1, you can 22, Adam 2 is en route.
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0: Two Paul 1, 2 Paul 3, sending you the MDP detail.
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0: Paul 7, Paul 5.

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1: 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I heard Tuvalu.
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0: Copy that.
1: Paul 5.
0: Holly.
1: Updating 236 Holly. 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
0: 27 on Jerry Moncton, born in 64. Other, over Brown, 510, 175, he's valid. Clear, 290, registrant.
1: Copy.
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0: 2-5. Valid through 7-8 of 26, clear on an 07 Toyota to that subject. 765 Elmwood, Vallejo. Last four will be 8457, 8457, pending master file.
1: Yeah, I mean, have Miss Davis expired.
0: It's valid through 7-8 of 26. Paul 5, copy?
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0: Vallejo, 2-1. 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

0: for Chipotle. Can you show me around the county of one?
1: Chipotle. Two four one. Call five. Call one, that plate is clear, expired 5/2/23 on a 06 Infiniti Coupe to a Perry, Washington, pending master file out of Oakland.
2: Copy, can I get a case number 1185?
3: One one three, added court, cross of a set court, and lock and eye to drive, map credent 7.
0: Twenty two, Roswell.
1: 22.

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0: Paul-5.
2: I'll say 119 will recover.
0: Yeah, stand by on that until I have the sergeant copy it. Two out of two.
2: Five.
0: Sending you a detail with 2-Paul-5.
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0: Copy that. Sam-2.
3: Okay.
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Charles 67. Can I get a case number 985, please? 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

0: 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Columbus and Hillary, the bicyclist is still on the ground.
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2: Okay.
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5: Vallejo, Trail 66, LB 10-8 from 400 en route to the Inland 79.
1: I'm sorry, which unit was that? I had back.
5: Trail 66.
1: 10-4, and units responding, there's a large 415 in the background as well. And what was the other officer en route besides the SAM unit?

0: units responding to the Hillary and Columbus Parkway. There's about four subjects out there fighting.
1: Walter, you can attach me to that.
2: I'll just follow the one and attach me to the 579.
0: Call 3, call 5.

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1: Hey, Vroom.
0: Copy. And units, the responsible vehicles left, leaving on Hillary towards Columbus. It's a Honda 8 Mary 31174. Standby on a color. And we don't have a color yet.
1: Direction travel. Flight 22.
0: On Hillary from Clinton. And it'll be a burgundy Honda. Burgundy Honda. Call one.
1: Okay.
0: Last unit unreadable. Confirm it's clear for medics. Copy, seen clear for medics.

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0: Were you staging for Columbus and Hillary?
1: Negative, we got in about 10 seconds.
0: Negative, it's clear to enter.
2: A street that is just north. So, patrol unit, take a right on the next street.
1: Who's going to be Ascot?
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2: Vallejo 2-Paul-1, be advised, it sounds like the responsible fled, possibly due to fear of getting injured from another party due to the altercation.
5: Honda Engine 174 has an address in the area.

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3: I'll link it to the RO matching the description of the driver.
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1: Leo Adam 2.
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0: Heavy vehicle in the garage.
2: Wait for another unit.
0: Copy that. 7, your ETA.
3: And so you can attach this. This is an A.
0: Was that Adam 2?
3: A firm.
0: Copy.
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2: Paul.
0: 2 Paul 5, you were covered.
2: Out with 1.
0: 2 Paul 5, out with 1. Code 33 for Ramsgate.
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0: Negative, standby.

0: Tangible units for 415 with a knife, 145 Janus, 145 Janus Street. A resident, unknown races, there's going to be a language barrier armed with a knife attacking people. Then the RP disconnected, unable to get back landline with her.
1: Need units for 145 Janus.
2: Adam 2, you can reroute us.
1: Adam 2, thank you.
3: Fine, thanks, Robert.
1: Two Paul 5.
4: Well, we're coming back into the city. You could attach it to the last, that's primary.
3: Okay, you're rolling verbal, please.
1: Which unit is also being routed to Janus?
3: 2 Paul 7 and Paul 8.
1: Paul 7, Paul 8, thank you.
3: Paul 5, you're rolling verbal, please.
1: Stand by.

0: Call 5, Bill, what's your subject?
1: West of George, Ida, Lincoln, Lincoln. West of Nora, Edward, Nora, Ida, Tom, Adam. DOV of 11-5-1949, Cynthia, female.
0: Is that a female?
1: Ava.
0: Was that a firm?
1: A firm.
0: Copy, thank you.

0: Neil.
1: Negative, standby. Two Paul 5. Anita Gill, 149 Brown for Black Flag 2.

morning to Janice. We have our RP back on the phone trying to get further standby. 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That's all we have so far. Being advised he no longer has the knife. No injuries.

202, copy. Advise on a 33. 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
0: 2-1, tell you the case number.
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0: What's your 20?
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0: Okay.
2: 247 blue.
0: Go ahead.
2: New 21 dispatch, please.

0: 5 years. Subject had with a lot of trotter, last of trotter born in 69-69, has two unconfirmed 814. One is a felony out of Solano for failure to appear for a vandalism charge. The second is another failure to appear on a invasion of privacy trespassing charge. Driver's license status expired. Should be male, black over brown, F6185 with an address out of Loyal.
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0: Hello, Tom 62. Can I get a case number in 1185?
1: The case number is 7047-7047. I copy 1185.
0: Okay, thank you.
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1: Ball 5.
0: 2 Ball 5, go ahead.
1: You can confirm the A14. ID vehicle photo, and can I have a case number, please?
0: Case number 7048-7048, a copy. 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
1: Thank you.
0: Leo Charles
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0: Copy that. We'll circle back. 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

Below Jones at 7. 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

0: 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Can I get a case number in 1185? Tom 62, your case number is 7050-7050. Which vehicle are we going to be towing?
1: It's going to be the vehicle ending in 3897.

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1: Yeah, 25. Sergeant 25, you can skip that. This is just decode 3 and course, you're welcome.
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0: The smoke drift is going to be affecting Highway 37, probably both directions at Sonoma Boulevard. You want to get by CHP.
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It's Madam 2, writing you the 415 verbal on 14th. 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

0: 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Can I get a case number in 1185?
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0: John, George, Ocean, John, George, 3, 1, Victor, 7, 5, 1, 9, 0, 6, 3, 5, 0.

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1: I think that case number 1185 is going to be for a 27-foot box truck.
0: Charles 61, your case number is 7074-7074, and copy the 1185.
1: You can also let the box, the tow know that the box truck is empty.

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0: 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An update, we just got another caller advising one of these females alone.
1: Adam 2, there's no one stuck in the vehicle. We are code 4.
2: I copy code 4 on Ogstad and Tuolumne. We'll let the fire department know we're going to continue medical.

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0: 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Engine 21 is secure in the clear.
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0: 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Charles 6-7, we'll take a case on back.
1: I copy the... Stand by just one. 2 Adam 2, the case number is going to be 7076-7076. Adam 8, go ahead. Question, Polly.
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1: 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Did you clear medical scene?
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